Central, I'm for Concord Ambulance 4, the St. Paul School turf fields, 10 Silk Farm Road, a lower leg injury, alpha level. That's a still for Concord Ambulance 4. St. Paul School turf fields, 10 Silk Farm Road, lower leg injury, alpha level. Runs off the Dunbarton Road at 2007.

alarm for Continental 4 and Ambulance 1, Presidential Oaks, 200 Pleasant Street, room 335. A fall with lower leg injury, Bravo level. That's a still for Continental 4 and Ambulance 1, Presidential Oaks, 200 Pleasant, room 335. Person fallen, leg injury, Bravo level. 2009.

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file on the Washington, 55 Faxon Hill Road. Sick person, vomiting and dehydration, alpha level. That's for Washington, 55 Faxon Hill Road. 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
1: You have a sick person, vomiting and dehydration, alpha level, 84-year-old female.
0: Thank you, sir. We'll continue to search for patients.

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0: Fire alarm, Washington, ambulance one. Washington, ambulance one. 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That's affirmative. Henniker, ambulance two, you still on here?
1: We just got back in quarters. We're awaiting their arrival.
0: Receive. Washington, ambulance one. To the Henniker station, medic. 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

0: 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I'm from ambulance 2 in service.
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Hill, on for Crockett and report ambulance for Pleasant View, 239 Pleasant Street. The second floor nurse's station. Head injury, altered mental status, Charlie Bumble. That's the Silver Continental Force, Ambulance Force. Pleasant View Center, 239 Pleasant Street, at the second floor nurse's station. Head injury, altered mental status, Charlie Bumble. 2141.

file on the hooks at Granite Hills, 1465 Hooksett Road. Sheffield Unit 354, fall back and head injury problem. That's for Hooksett, Granite Hills, 1465 Hooksett Road, Sheffield Unit 354. Person fallen, back and head injury problem. Ambulance 1 responding, 2156.

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1: Concord, Engine 4, sir.
2: Fire alarm, Washington Ambulance 1 off at Concord Hospital.
1: Washington Ambulance 1 at the hospital.

Canterbury Fire, 93 Northbound, mile marker 49.4. Check the vehicle smoking. That's for Canterbury Fire, 93 Northbound, mile marker 49.4. Check a vehicle smoking. 2202.

0: 5 on Canterbury C3. Chief, you'll be looking for a gray Hyundai Tiburon. It should be about a mile and a half up from exit 18, and you have 3 others on the board.
1: Appreciate it. Thank you. 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

Air Ambulance, 317 South Stock Highway, possible overdose, Bravo level. That's for Air Ambulance, 317 South Stock Highway, the unit all the way to the right. A possible overdose on sleeping pills, Bravo level, 2219.

collapse of the Pentagon Rescue in Boston, 6 Terrace Hill Road. The fall, dizziness, Charlie level. That's for Pentagon Rescue, 6 Terrace Hill Road. Person fallen, dizziness, Charlie level. 2224.

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1: 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Is the ambulance on scene?
0: Yeah, they just pulled in. Thank you.
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Alpha 6 Field, the Roman Green Apartment, 67 Main Street, apartment D5. 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

Tanaka Ambulance, the Connor Dorm, 55 Union Street, room 229. 17-year-old fall, head injury, Bravo level. That's for Henniker Ambulance, the Connor Dorm, 55 Union Street, room 229, fall, head injury, Bravo level, 2347.

0: maybe him was too.
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0: Tower to the ambulance one.
1: Run for the ambulance one.
0: No, we're on scene. Nothing showing through the side. Still have alarms. And then we'll be investigating.
1: You're on scene, and it's a CO, not a fire alarm.
0: Yeah, affirmative. It's all tied into the same system here.
1: Yeah, indication of the burning area.
0: Always is.

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South Main Street, dead end, 451.

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Palm to Epsom, the Epsom Healthcare Center, 901 Sunset Valley Highway, West Wing, room 201, sick person, Charlie Level. Dover Road, Windermere Drive, 743.

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1: Estimated on 2 in route Concord Hospital.

Hello, I'm Concord Ambulance 7, Cranmore Ridge, 169 Portsmouth Street, Unit 190, sick person, Alpha Level. Still on for Concord Ambulance 7 at Cranmore Ridge, 169 Portsmouth Street, Unit 190, sick person, Alpha Level. 835.

alarm to Hooks at 24 Harvest Drive, sick person Charlie level. Fire alarm to Hooks at 24 Harvest Drive, sick person Charlie level. Monroe Drive, Whitehall Road, 843.

0: 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Alarm for Concord Engine for an ambulance for 40 Monroe Street, respiratory arrest, echo level. Beaver Street, South Street, 922.
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Crescent Hill Road, 929.

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0: I'm Concord Engine 7 and Ambulance 715, Concord Gardens, Apartment 7 for sick person. So I'm Concord Engine 7 and Ambulance 715, Concord Gardens, Apartment 7 for sick person. 1118.
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0: Gonna have one for you on Manor Road.

Concord Engine 5 and Ambulance 5, 123 Manor Road, Jet Pain, Delphalo. Still after Concord Engine 5 and Ambulance 5, 123 Manor Road, Chest Pain, Delta Level. Sewell's Falls Road, Willard Street, 1137.

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Still after Concord Engine 5 and Ambulance 1, the Briar Pipe Apartment, 83 Washington Street, Apartment 212, for sick person, Alf Lovell. 1217.

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Storm Concord Engine 5 and Ambulance 5, 43 Oakmont Drive, symptoms of a stroke, currently level. Still on for Concord Engine 5 and Ambulance 5, 43 Oakmont Drive, symptoms of a stroke, currently level. Checkerberry Lane, Fairview Drive, 1357.

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In the area of Bible Hill Lane and Melvin Road, check a hazardous road condition. I'm Neil Warner. In the area of Bible Hill Lane and Melvin Road, check for a hazardous road condition. 1410.

0: 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Warner C1 responding. 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I did, thank you.
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1: Yeah, we've located the sales drain. The control, I already talked with Highway, so I can work on replacing it, so this would be assisting them.

Brown to Pittsfield, 75 Levitt Road, symptoms of a stroke. Charlie level. Brown to Pittsfield, 75 Levitt Road, symptoms of a stroke, Charlie level. Daisy Drive, Maricopa Loop, 14.

0: Green Mountain Tower is 10-2, headed down the mountain.
1: Have a good rest of your weekend, Green.
0: You also want to

Storm Concord Engine 7 and Ambulance 7, Convenient MD, 8 Loudon Road. The thing, allergic reaction, Charlie level. Still on for Concord Engine 7 and Ambulance 7 and Convenient MD, 8 Loudon Road. Beasting allergic reaction, Charlie level. 1502.

Fire Home in Hillsborough Ambulance, Campo Deco, 11 Bobcat Boulevard, psych problem, Bravo level. Fire alarm to the Hillsborough Ambulance, Campo Deco, 11 Bobcat Boulevard, psych problem, Bravo level. 1519.

Ambulance 7, you're in. We've got one for Concord Gardens.

Concord Ambulance 724, Concord Gardens, Apartment 5, sick person mouth level. Still on for Concord Ambulance 724, Concord Gardens, Apartment 5, sick person mouth level. 1530.

alarm, Concord Tower 1 and the ambulance 1, the Concord Hospital, walk-in urgent care, 60 Commercial Street. Chest pain, Charlie level. Still alarm for Concord Tower 1 and the ambulance 1, the Concord Hospital, walk-in urgent care, 60 Commercial Street, for chest pain, Charlie level. 1550.

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Radio box 9, Concord Hospital, 250 Pleasant Street. 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

0: 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Got nothing obvious. We're at the main entrance. We'll go to channel 10.
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0: 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Battalion 1.
1: On scene of the clubhouse, report a burnt boot. We'll be checking. Establishing Fisherville Road, Command.
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0: Add reports, welcome cooking. 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
1: 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As reported, smoke from cooking, holding Tower 1 only. Fisherville Road Command. Smoke from cooking. Placing the under control, holding Tower 101. You can put all others in.
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0: The hook's at outside 45 Post Road, person fallen, Bravo level. The hook's at outside 45 Post Road, person fallen, Bravo level. Northview Terrace, hooks at road 1705.
1: Fire alarm, Bremer going to do on C, nothing obvious. We do have interior strobes activated. We'll be investigating.
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0: Tom Concord, engine 7 and ambulance 7, in the area of 77 Regional Drive, motor vehicle accident, problem level. Tom Concord, engine 7 and ambulance 7, in the area of 77 Regional Drive, motor vehicle accident, problem level. 1708.
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Okay, you're investigating a second floor activation. You believe it's the SAU.

0: 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Wylam DeBow, 28 Grandview Road, hemorrhaging delta level. Ridgewood Drive, Carriage Road, 1711.
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1: 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Alarm Concord engine, Ford ambulance, 4327 Hopkinton Road, abdominal pain, Charlie level. 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
0: Rescue 1 copies. Go silence the alarm and then scan the panel and await updates from engine 2.
2: Fire alarm, A7's on scene. Has reported 2 vehicles, heavy-ish damage. All occupants clear me out. Rejected.
1: Station 7's on the scene, 2 vehicles. Occupants are out. Rejected.
0: Yeah, I'm still outside, just in front of engine 2. But when rescue 1 gets there, you're looking for confirmation on device 3-039. Is that correct? Message received. Rescue 1, when you get to the panel, just to communicate directly with engine 2 on that device number.
3: CPD aware of this?
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3: 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We do have 2 cars and part of industrial is shut down.
1: Okay, 2 vehicles and part of the road is closed. 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

0: car to, they gave the upper building, it should have a Subaru in front of it. The patient will be looking for you.
1: Ambulance 2, copy.
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southbound Epsom, the Epsom Healthcare Center, 901 Sunset Valley Highway, west. The Epsom Ambulance, Epsom Healthcare Center, 901 Suncook Valley Highway, West Wing Room 203. Fall with a back injury, Bravo level. 1721.

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0: 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Pembroke Command, good. 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

0: 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Check for an odor of gasoline in the area. Still Alarm, Concord Engine 7, the Cumberland Farms, 102 Manchester Street. For an odor of gasoline in the area, 1803.
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0: 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God. The first call was from somebody to Broadway, and now we took a call from location. They're advising a, as they put it, a substantial fuel leak from one of the pumps.
1: Okay, Engine 7 has it.
0: We're also going to search an ambulance. One of the employees reporting a headache.

I'm talking ambulance 7, come to Farms 102 Manchester Street for a checkup. Headache from a gas odor. So I'm Concord Ambulance 7. Coming with Farms 102 Manchester Street for a checkup. Headache from the gas odor.

0: Portable engine 7. Portable engine 7. Do have a minor fuel spill. The water actually made it look a little bit bigger. We will be putting some speedy dry down and continuing the ambulance right now.
1: Engine 7 advising a minor fuel spill. Continue the ambulance. You'll be applying speedy dry. 1812.

Farm Concord Engineer, on 55 Washington Street. Apartment 1, meet the PD. A checkup for a fall down the stairs. This is Farm Concord Engineer, on 55 Washington Street. Unit number 1, meet the PD. Checkup for a subject that fell down the stairs. 1814.

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1: Hey, we got a tree on the wire on the Mansion Road in the area of 167, I think it is. Stand by. Correction, 87, Mansion Road.
0: Okay, we're taking a call for Mansion at Everett Dam. Are you, is that going to be one in the same? Or are you further down?
1: I'm further down. I did see a car with four ways on. I'll turn around and go back. But you can let public service know. Pull 23 over 36.
0: And just to confirm, that was at 67?
1: Nope, 87, Mansion Road.
0: Okay, 87, Mansion. Dunbar and C2, do you want a tone for that, or you could just assign yourself?
1: You can assign me to it. I'll go back and check on that.
2: Dunbar and C2, the caller I had referenced, it was right near the mansion.
1: By Everdam Road?

0: that medical? That car that had the four ways on was just unloading groceries.
1: Okay, we thought it was an incoming medical, but it was actually what you called in.
0: Very good. That's much better.
1: You want me to put you in service, Chief?
0: Did the power company give you an AAPA? 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
1: No, we submit the ticket online, and if they can give us an ETA, they call us back.
0: Okay, or very likely we'll get another call. We'll stand by there.
1: In your standing box?

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0: 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This is still on Concord Engine 70 and Wound 1. The TJ Maxx, 12 Line Road in the parking lot in a red Dodge van. 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

0: Dunbar and Seacoast.
1: Yeah, we put out some traffic cones. One lane is closed, so but we're going to clear the scene until Power Company gets here.
0: 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One lane shut down. 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

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Use the loading ramp entrance on Concord Street for panic attack delta level. This is along Concord Engineering, I'm on for Capital Center for the Arts, 44 South Main Street. Use the loading ramp entrance on Concord Street for panic attack delta level. 1954.

Northwood ambulance, 14 Pine Street. 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